neon dripping in. Grab your coat, it's all over. Loneliness in his fiberglass eyes, like an unexploded bomb discovered under a Tesco Express. He woke up and went back to the shrine, writing things down, remembering, mythologizing our disappointment that we couldn't make things work. Two claps, a bow, another bow to pay your respect. An irradiated lizard made a perspect, and you sleeping below it.

The game is rigged and unlosable. Poor misunderstood Godzilla in pieces around the sky tower. Us in fake helicopter seats celebrating our hollow victory. I didn't even really press anything, did you? In the Godzilla Hotel. Of all places.

If I only had 100 words a day, then please would be 98, and the other two be patient. And if I only knew all my limitations, 100 words would do, and each one would be baby, come save me.

lineup. You know I play to win, but I'm never shouting bingo. And if I'm out of words because the day just felt relentless, I don't need to talk to see a thousand pictures. I'll just be listening.

I'm the late night interpreter at the bottom of your screen, pointing manically at collapsing scenery to save a scream. All we ever were and all we'll ever be in 100 words or less. I save them all for you. When you look at me like that, my stomach falls to its death in yellow outhouse subtitles. Take the think out of I think I love you and leave my doubts unexpressed. Kitchen sink, death of the dictionary bereft. I'm at a sham wedding and I can't afford to object. I'll just give you all the words I've got left.

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1: No tak, prawie podium, a jednak nie.
2: Ale pierwsza nowość dopiero. Tak słabo nam poszło?
1: Ewidentnie. Male feminism. That one time I did the washing, I told everybody I did the washing. I blogged about it, bragged about it, took a selfie, Insta story, went on TV, won an Oscar, went on Fortnite, did a dance. I am an ally. Hashtag me too. Egalitarianism. That one time you did the washing is proof it's all equal. No one needs feminism anymore. Hip hop. Every day I'm hustling. Every day I'm hustling. When I bring the basket, mama puts the washing in. I przechodzimy do podium na miejscu trzecim. 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I should know your fucking place from me. I'm a lion in a sheepskin, see.

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0: magic ritual is in opposition to all uncreative activity. 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
1: Magic ritual, in body, mind, and spirit. 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
1: Dilla track, everything he did with Busta. There's no, I can't have no favorite. Everything with Busta. It's like they had a chemistry where Busta attacked a little bit more, you know what I mean, than other rappers will do on Dilla track. I mean, what he'll do on other tracks. Everything with Busta. With Busta. Period. Chemistry was crazy. Crazy. Crazy.

A little bit of hate will take you a long way. That's the smackle fact of the day. But that's neither here and there. I'm the seer they fear, 'cause I be hearing air.

crisp packets on the ground. 'Cause now they're crying out the stinger's name.